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It's B-Dub checking in. We're sending you to Vegas this December. You need to get away, get to Sin City, and see one of the biggest shows of the year. That info coming up next. On a

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1: Kids' birthday parties have officially discovered the pub crawl. 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We'll get into that next.

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1: Speed up, and apparently the newest birthday trend for kids is a park crawl. It's basically a bar crawl, except instead of hitting four bars, you load a bunch of kids onto a party bus and hit three or four playgrounds. Honestly, the energy is probably about the same. Somebody's screaming, somebody's crying, and by stop number three, at least one person has lost a shoe. The kids snack on the bus between parks, and then you finish at the last one with cake. People online are calling this genius. I could see that, mainly because the party bus means you're not spending Saturday following a minivan caravan across town like you're transporting the nuclear codes. But it still seems like a bit of a nightmare, especially if you're like, you know, trapped on a bus with kids for hours at a time with no reprieve. Yeah, that's a pass for me.
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0: It's your country, 95.5 WTVY. Kenny Chesney released a new album on Friday called Silver Sands Marina. He's playing stadiums in 2027, back where he belongs. And he's on the show with us all this week. We're checking in with Kenny Chesney in the next hour. It's B-Dub Radio.
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1: 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We'll talk about it next to The Breakdown.

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0: Dolly Parton's final recording will be the last song on U2's upcoming album, Carnival de Luz. It's a country song called Torn, and she recorded it with Bono in June. Bono says Dolly was already sick at the time and literally got out of bed to sing it. He says you can hear what she was going through in her voice, and now he can barely listen to the finished song. Thankfully, Dolly got to hear the final version and gave it her blessing before she passed. The album comes out November 13th. This one's going to be a tough listen. And not just because it's U2. That's your breakdown.
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1: He just dropped the new album, Silver Sands Marina, on Friday, and he's hanging with us all this week. It's B-Dub. Kenny Chesney is on the show in minutes.

0: Rivals would be the one show that I would be more excited to see in the Sphere than Kenny Chesney. And I feel like like that's a compliment, right?
1: No, it's a great compliment. And I saw the Eagles at the Sphere, you know, and I saw Dead and Company, and we were in rehearsals in Vegas. My first year we played the Sphere, we were in rehearsals when Dead and Company was playing. So we all went over there and saw it, and it was great to see it, you know, before we actually went in there. That was their last show. So, but I appreciate you saying that, man. We had a blast doing it. I appreciate you coming. And it was really great for us in our brains, you know, to make music like that in such a unique place.
0: I was kind of midway up. So I was like probably the level up right above the Sandbar, which I love that you still had that element, you know, because that's a Kenny Chesney signature thing. But I got to tell you, man, I'm glad I don't have motion sickness, dude, because you are immersed in that room for sure.
1: Yeah, it's an amazing way to watch a show. It really is. And you were in a good spot if you were halfway up because you got to see it all, you know. And so, we're very, very thankful we got to do that.
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1: There's an old 7-Eleven in Seattle that's been turned into an inconvenience store, which honestly sounds like a 7-Eleven where the Slurpee machine is broken. 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
1: You may think that you're playing it cool, but people can apparently read you in about 10 seconds. 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
1: It's B-Dub. Turns out some jobs basically turn you into a human lie detector. For example, bartenders say the biggest giveaway is someone who's performing being sober. Too much eye contact, nodding way too hard to the music, laughing a second late. Basically, the harder you try to look normal, the less normal you look. Loss prevention experts say that shoplifters tend to watch the people more than the products. And my favorite comes from a family law attorney. Anytime somebody says, and then for no reason, oh, there was a reason. There is always a reason. Which makes me wonder what professionals immediately clock about me that I think I'm hiding absolutely perfectly.
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1: Jason Aldean and Luke Bryan's Double Down Tour hits Las Vegas December 11th, and I want you to be there. 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

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We now know what Dolly Parton's final recording was, and the story behind her getting into the studio one last time makes it even heavier. That's next to the breakdown.

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1: I walked into Michelle's Junk and Disorderly just to look around.
0: Famous last words.
1: Well, I left with a chair, three shirts, an antique lamp, and something I'm pretty sure is a chicken.
0: A chicken?
1: Not alive. Probably.
0: Were you Junk and Disorderly again?
1: Michelle's Junk and Disorderly has a little bit of everything you didn't know you needed. 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
0: Michelle's Junk and Disorderly.
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It's your country, 95.5 WTVY. More with Kenny Chesney on the show tomorrow. My name is B-Dub. Enjoy the rest of your night. And if there's anything I could do for you in the meantime, feel free to DM me. I'm at B-Dub Radio.

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3: 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Well, welcome into a Tuesday, Dixie. 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
4: Thanks for the great news.
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4: start
3: welcome.
4: The day.
3: You're welcome.
4: Appreciate that. Well, I'm seeing a cookie bucket, so that's going to make somebody happy today.
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4: It looks like we are going to be awarding our next Teacher of the Month.
3: Yes,
4: that's exciting.
3: Yes, right after the show, we will be heading out to a location, a school. We cannot disclose yet because we want to surprise the teacher. So thanks to Wiregrass Electric Cooperative and helping out with all that for the past several years.
4: Yep, and somebody's going to win a beach vacation in the 7 o'clock hour. And we got Morgan Wallen kicking off music right after.
3: News and weather. Here are your latest headlines from Wiregrass Daily News. Troy police are investigating a domestic-related shooting that ended with the suspect dead following a five-hour standoff Sunday. Officers say a woman was found near a home on Prospect Ridge Road suffering from a gunshot wound. Police say the suspect barricaded himself inside the home's garage. After more than 5 hours of negotiations, officers heard a gunshot and later found the suspect dead from an apparent self-inflicted gunshot wound. And Alabama Senator Tommy Tuberville has joined a bipartisan effort to ban certain PFAS chemicals from food packaging. Tuberville and New Hampshire Senator Maggie Hassan have reintroduced legislation that would prohibit packaging with intentionally added PFAS, often called forever chemicals. Exposure to some PFAS have been linked to health problems, including certain cancers. The bill would establish a federal ban on their intentional use in food packaging. And that's a look at your latest headlines. For more news, visit WiregrassDailyNews.com.

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Sunny today with a high of 90, then clear tonight, low 63. Sunny tomorrow with a high of 92, and right now it's 58. And you're up to date with your first choice for weather.

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1: So it's time for the Daily Roundup, and Jerome had a pretty regular day.
0: Yeah, pretty.
1: Lunch with the wife and
0: running
1: just errands.
0: Around. Mm-hmm.
1: And you
0: much
1: know,
0: it.
1: I think that was the day of errands because, like, after I left here yesterday, I mean, it was like 3 hours of going to the bank,
0: oh,
1: and
0: gosh.
1: Going by the doctor, and going to the grocery, uh-huh. and going to the school, and
0: yeah.
1: it was like never ending.
0: It can run into at least 3 hours, like you said. Yeah.
1: I mean, I didn't mind it. I was actually thankful that it was a beautiful day.
0: Oh, gosh, yeah.
1: The weather
0: yeah.
1: was so amazing yesterday, mm-hmm. so I actually didn't mind.
0: Yeah.
1: I didn't mind being out and being productive.
0: Almost didn't have to run the air conditioner. I could just leave the window down. It was cool enough.
1: You mean in the car?
0: In the car, yeah, yeah.
1: Oh, no, yeah. Uh-uh. We have to have the air.
0: Oh, man. I love it when it's trying to change. It is really trying to change, but it's a slow process here in the South.
1: Yeah, it should be
0: season.
1: Another pretty day today and tomorrow, mm-hmm. so it'll be a little bit warmer.
0: Yeah,
1: but
0: just a tad. But then we do have some rains this weekend, so that'll cool things off again into the 80s.
1: All right. Mm-hmm. Well, we got your Nashville Buzz straight ahead in about 10 minutes,
0: yep.
1: and Jerome and Dixie good stuff about 6:50.
0: Mm-hmm.
1: But Eli Young Band's Crazy Girl is next.
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3: 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Fresh out of Music City, we have

0: A serenade from Riley Green. Somebody's grandmother got her own personal show.
1: Yeah.
0: It happened at the Shoreline Amphitheater in Mountain View, California. He noticed her. I guess she was down in the front row. Mm-hmm. So he got off the stage and told the crowd, this young lady right here, she's been giving me the eye all night. So here's what we're going to do. We're going to sing this one to you, okay?
2: Uh-huh. This young lady right here has been giving me the eye all night. We're going to sing this one.
0: She was so cute, too.
1: Yeah. Oh, yeah. I saw some.
0: And then she kissed him on the cheek.
1: Aww.
0: It was adorable.
1: That is awesome.
0: So Ella Langley's been opening up to her fans, sharing what the last year's been like as, you know, she just keeps rising in the country, really not just the country music world.
1: Yeah.
0: So she had a sold-out show in Columbus, Ohio, and she sat down on a stool and she told everybody, I don't think I've ever had more opinions on myself in my life than I have in the last year. And she said, you know, the public's kind of picked apart everything from her looks and her clothes to the way she talks and moves and sings and writes. And she was like, you know, but despite all that, she's still proud of how far she's come and the work that she's put into getting there.
1: Yeah.
0: And good for you.
1: Mm-hmm.
0: I'm sure that's really an adjustment, major adjustment in your life. Well, Luke Bryan says that he shared an intimate moment. With who? Not his wife. Chris Stapleton.
1: Uh-huh.
0: And this is last week. They performed Drink Beer Together at a show. And he is like, you know, it's interesting that I didn't know about Stapleton.
1: Mm-hmm.
0: Let's hear it from him.
3: I have him as my number one on Mount Rushmore, by the way. He really stares at you while he's singing at you because he's watching your lips.
4: Oh.
3: And then as he's watching your lips... It's very intimidating, but...
4: Yeah, I don't know if I like it.
3: And then the whole time, I'm kind of falling in love.
5: Wow, my God.
1: Oh, Lord.
0: That was hilarious.
1: Oh,
0: my goodness. I was so glad to hear that one. All right, well, Chase Matthew just wrapped up opening for Jason Aldean's Songs About Us tour. And as a thank you gift for the opportunity, Chase bought Jason a 1968 Pontiac... I think this is Le Mans from Facebook Marketplace. So he said he wanted to get him a vintage hot rod because of a line from his song, My Kind of Party. He said, I've spent the last couple months getting it dialed in and putting my own touches on it. And nothing screams bad self country singer in America quite like a 68 Pontiac convertible.
1: Okay.
0: And so... Yeah, Chase Matthew gives good gifts. I think I like him a little more now.
1: Let's friend him.
0: Right?
1: Yes.
0: All right, coming up, we got Luke Combs. I'm Dixie, and that's your Nashville Buzz.
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0: Your Country, 95.5 WTVY, south of Sanity. It's Zach Topp at 6:33. It is your country morning show with Jerome and Dixie.
1: This takes the cake.
0: What's
1: okay,
0: that?
1: So, you know, we get a lot of...
0: Love cake.
1: Well, and, you know, we get a lot of stories about things that are just sort of preposterous. But never have I ever read a story about a real-life Batman.
0: Oh, okay.
1: This guy made headlines because this man tried to steal this lady's purse.
0: Uh-huh.
1: And the dude got chased down by another man wearing a Batman costume.
0: So,
1: yeah, she was waiting to get into a nightclub, apparently. So the thief nabbed it. And then this dude who was, randomly dressed as Batman.
0: Uh-huh.
1: He was at the club. I guess, surely it was a costume party or something. And he went chasing after the thief. Well, when he got caught up to him, the suspect had thrown the purse up a wall and then fled. And so the guy in the Batman suit climbs the wall, gets up at the top, grabs the purse.
0: Batman does.
1: I know. It still had everything inside and was able to return the purse to her.
0: Oh, that's crazy.
1: They have not caught the thief. And nobody knows Batman's real identity.
0: Bruce Wayne. We all know that.
1: But how crazy is that?
0: That is crazy.
1: You just can't make this stuff
0: up. Wow, I know. God, okay. Well, you know, there used to be a guy who had the Batman car. He went to all this expense, had an incredible outfit. That you'd see him pulling people over or helping people on the highway.
1: And around here?
0: No, it wasn't around here. I've got to look that up, but I've seen videos. It's been on YouTube a lot. But then I found out that he passed away not long after the last one I saw. But this guy was great. He helped people out and just did some great things.
1: Oh.
0: Yeah, man, it was great.
1: Yeah, I've never seen anything like that. The most crazy vehicle I've ever seen was the Wienermobile.
0: Oh, yeah.
1: I actually did see that one in Dothan one time.
0: Yes, they do come around occasionally.
1: I did not know that. I mean, when I saw it, I was like, what on earth?
0: Oh, gosh.
1: That's how I found out what it was.
0: Okay.
1: Giant wiener. Mm-hmm. All right, Brooks and Dunn, Ain't Nothing About You and Jerome and Dixie Good Stuff coming up in 10.
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0: 6:43, and it is your country, 95.5 WTVY with Jerome and Dixie. Good stuff.
1: Yeah, starting the day with some positive news so you don't get too bogged down with the other stuff that you're going to hear today.
0: Yep.
1: And this story really, if it doesn't make your heart just melt, then something's wrong with you.
0: Yeah.
1: So there's this mom in Minnesota. She lost her daughter last year. That's sad.
0: Yeah.
1: And the daughter chose to donate her organs. So now the mother, whose name is Stephanie, was actually able to hear her daughter's heartbeat again. But this time it was inside a lady named Sandra's body. So Sandra came in person to thank Stephanie and brought a stethoscope with her so she could hear her daughter's heartbeat once again.
2: You know, obviously she's not my daughter, and you know, so it's just, I think of her heart as still at kind of Autumn's in a way. So like, you know, it's just very confusing.
3: She's living through me, I feel, and helped keep me alive.
2: Yeah. Thank you for coming.
1: That has to be so surreal. Oh, like, yeah. I mean, I, same thing with my brother. Like, my brother was an organ donor, and I can't imagine being able to hear his heartbeat again.
0: Oh, I know. Could get very emotional.
1: Yeah. I'm sure. But how great is that, though? I mean, loss has turned into life.
0: Yes, yes.
1: And that is the good stuff.
0: It sure is.
1: Coming up, we got Cody Johnson's Horseback next.
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see that the enemy is just eating their lunch. They did or said something stupid or wrong. They've asked God to forgive them, but they won't forgive themselves. And of course, there's always somebody that'll keep bringing it up to them. Help folks to know if God has forgiven them, not to listen to the naysayers. Help them to listen to God. Those who have put their faith and trust in Jesus Christ for salvation, the Bible says if we confess our sins, God is faithful and just to forgive us and to cleanse us from all unrighteousness. We claim that this morning in Jesus' name I pray. Amen.

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1: Here are your latest headlines from Wiregrass Daily News. Police are investigating reports of gunfire near the Enterprise State Community College Athletic Complex Sunday morning. Authorities received several reports of shots along George Wallace Drive around 8:25. A witness said a small gray vehicle approached a man walking toward Bellwood Road and two shots were fired in his direction. No suspect has been identified or arrested. College officials say there is no known active threat on the Enterprise campus, but the investigation continues. And Dothan Fire and Rescue will recognize 11 members during a promotion ceremony this afternoon. David Harrison will be promoted to Deputy Chief, with Michael Knowles moving up to Battalion Chief. Four firefighters will be recognized as captains, and five others will be promoted to Sergeant. Department officials say the members have worked and prepared for their new leadership roles. The ceremony begins at 1:30 this afternoon at the Wiregrass Public Safety Center in Dothan. And that's a look at your latest headlines. For more news, visit wiregrassdailynews.com. 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Sunshine again today with a high of 90, clear tonight 63, and then sunny again tomorrow with a high of 92. Right now in Dothan, it is 59, and you're up to date with your first choice for weather.

0: Your Country 95.5 WTVY, Jerome and Dixie in the morning, 7:06 right now, 59, sunny day ahead. And if anybody needed a cup of coffee right now, it's Jerome.
1: Maybe.
0: I'm going to tell on him because he is in slow motion this morning. I'm like, come on. But it is National Coffee Day, and we just so happen to not have a coffee machine up here.
1: That's right. Oh, man.
0: But we did bust into employee's office that has a Keurig in there. We raided it.
1: That's right.
0: But for National Coffee Day, a lot of people in a lot of places are offering free coffees. Mm. A lot of times it's through those loyalty apps, but
1: sure.
0: Starbucks, Dunkin', Pete's, let me think, Circle K?
1: Circle K? Oh, okay. All right. There's a bunch of
0: them around. Whataburger. And quite a few others. Krispy Kreme, I think, has original glazed coffee-flavored donuts.
1: Oh, that's right. We talked about that the other day. Oh, man.
0: I don't know that I would like that.
1: I know.
0: I don't think I'd like it.
1: A little weird.
0: But, you know, 66% of us say we drink at least one cup every day.
1: Mm-hmm.
0: And that's up, apparently, from 2020.
1: Oh.
0: Almost 10%. So the average coffee drinker drinks 3 cups a day.
1: Hmm.
0: You and I are not, apparently.
1: I'm well below average.
0: I only have one in the morning, usually.
1: Yeah.
0: Unless it's just been really rough.
1: Uh-huh.
0: But to celebrate.
1: Yes. We put together a little ditty for you.
2: Yeah. Oh,

0: with lots of cream and sugar.
1: Listen, that's the only way I can get through the morning show.
0: Oh, man. Oh,
1: I'm just not a morning person, yeah. And without coffee.
0: I have become a morning person over the years, so I've transformed. Mm. So it's easy now.
1: Yep. You can only thank coffee for this for me. That's it. All right, we got the Eli Young Band on the way with Love Ain't and Jerome and Dixie trending next.

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2: I didn't know the mic was on.
1: John Party. It boots off with Your Country Morning Show with Jerome and Dixie.
2: Uh-huh. All right. Well, it is time for trending. And we have some local stuff that's been trending today. You want to start?
1: Yeah. There's one thing that this is a big project over at Highlands Elementary. They're doing an official ribbon cutting today at 1:30. They have been raising money over the past 5 years, a big fundraiser for the Highlands Elementary PTO fundraising. They got $147,000 to completely fund a new playground and all the equipment on it. So it's been open. They installed it over the summer, but they're holding the official ribbon cutting today at 1:30. You're invited to go out and check it out.
2: All right. Mm-hmm. And also our Dothan Fire and Rescue, they are recognizing 11 firefighters who have earned promotions. Mm-hmm. They've got a ceremony going on today at 1:30. It's going to be at the Wiregrass Public Safety Center.
1: Yeah.
2: And they are saying that these guys have been, well, I don't know if they're all men, so I should say men and women. People. The department says the firefighters, there we go. They've been studying. They've been, you know, getting ready to move into higher leadership positions for a while now. And so the promotions are David Harrison, Michael Knowles, Justin Godwin, Kyle Johnson, Joel Sewell, David Woodham. Those are captains. And then Talon Bird, Jonathan Hayes, Danae Reed, Levi Tharp, and Christian Williams, our sergeants. So
1: congratulations.
2: Yeah, absolutely. And if you can get by there at 1:30, again, it's at the Wiregrass Public Safety Center. That'd be pretty cool. Yeah. And on a national level, SpaceX just reached a big milestone. It's been all over the news. They had that massive Starship that they sent into orbit for the first time. So it's like 400 feet tall, and it's a rocket that they launched on Monday, and they deployed 26 next generation Starlink satellites.
1: Wow.
2: I don't know how I feel about it.
1: There's a lot of stuff up there that's just adding to it.
2: So one of the engines shut down early during that climb, but it continued into orbit. So they've got it clocked at speeds about 17,500 miles an hour.
1: That's
2: it's incredible. Hard to wrap your mind around.
1: I know it is.
2: So yeah, that's what is trending this morning. And Megan Patrick is on the way with Golden Child, but stay by the phone because we're gonna make a call. Our next vacay of the day, or vacay every day winner is next.

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0: as you do it, waking up with someone like me. 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
2: Yeah, So it's time to get our new vacay of the day winner. Mm-hmm. 3 days, 2 nights at the Holiday Inn of your choice in Panama City or Panama City Beach. And our winner today is, are you ready? Sabrina Butt.
1: Okay.
2: Sabrina Butt from Dothan. Let's give her a call.
1: All right. Let's see if she answers.
3: Hello.
2: Is this Sabrina?
3: It is.
1: Sabrina.
2: Good morning, Sabrina. 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
3: Good morning.
1: Good morning.
2: Hey.
1: Did we wake you up?
3: No, I've been up just for a little bit, though.
1: Oh, okay. Well, good, good.
2: It's National Coffee Day.
3: Yay.
2: But that's not what makes today amazing.
1: Mm-hmm.
2: Why would we be calling with some amazing news for you?
3: Let's hope that I won something.
1: Oh, yes.
2: You did.
1: Yes, you did. And that something would be...
3: maybe a trip.
2: Yes! A trip. 3 days and 2 nights at the Holiday Inn of your choice in Panama City or Panama City Beach.
1: Mm-hmm.
2: Congratulations.
1: Yes.
3: Thank you. That's so awesome.
2: That makes a Tuesday a lot more fun, doesn't it?
1: Oh, yeah.
3: It sure does.
2: Well, we've got all your information. All you got to do is tell us who made you a winner this morning.
3: 95.5 WTVY.
1: All right. Another happy winner.
2: I know. We love it when we get to make people's day.
1: Sure.
2: And giving away a beach trip every day is pretty awesome, too.
1: Mm-hmm. Mm-hmm.
2: Big thanks to our sponsors who help us make that possible. 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
1: Yes.
2: All right, coming up, we got Jason Aldean's When She Says Baby and your morning mojo next.
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Diane Bostwick is celebrating her 73rd birthday in Cottonwood. Braylee Brown, 10 in Enterprise. And Harveline Coggin is 71 in Cedar Springs, Georgia. Well, I've

0: 7:46, it's your country, 95.5 WTVY. 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
1: Yeah, again, you started with some good vibes, something to think about as you go into your day. And today's mojo is all about taking the plunge. You know, if you're not a little bit apprehensive, you're probably not reaching high enough. If you're going to move forward, you're going to have to put yourself on the line. And sometimes we don't want to hear that. But that means going beyond your comfortable routine. So our abilities are only going to increase when we are regularly trying to go beyond them. So how we are in the world and how effective we are, that's only going to improve when we've got some challenges that are going to pull us beyond our current limits. So that sinking feeling that you get, like when you're going into some uncharted territory, is actually a precursor to success. Preparation and planning, of course, you need to do all of that, and confidence, you're going to have some of that. But alone, none of those one things are going to bring you accomplishment. At some point, you're going to have to get out there and take the plunge. You're never going to be as ready as you want to be. And it's never going to be as comfortable as you'd like it to be, but you got to do it anyway and make that commitment to give it your best. Challenge undertaken with, you know, sincerity of purpose is going to build in you the strength that you need to prevail at whatever it is you're facing or need to do. Mm-hmm. And I pray that you are blessed as you go through your day. Hang out. We got Gabby Barrett on the way with Come Pick Me Up next.
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1: Here are your latest headlines from Wiregrass Daily News. Troy police are investigating a domestic-related shooting that ended with the suspect dead following a five-hour standoff Sunday. Officers say a woman was found near a home on Prospect Ridge Road suffering from a gunshot wound. Police say the suspect barricaded himself inside the home's garage. After more than 5 hours of negotiations, officers heard a gunshot and later found the suspect dead from an apparent self-inflicted gunshot wound. And Alabama Senator Tommy Tuberville has joined a bipartisan effort to ban certain PFAS chemicals from food packaging. Tuberville and New Hampshire Senator Maggie Hassan have reintroduced legislation that would prohibit packaging with intentionally added PFAS, often called forever chemicals. Exposure to some PFAS have been linked to health problems, including certain cancers. The bill would establish a federal ban on their intentional use in food packaging. And that's a look at your latest headlines. For more news, visit WiregrassDailyNews.com.
2: WTVY Weather Center, brought to you by Jim Whaley Tires. Sunny today with a high around 90, then clear tonight, low 63, and sunny tomorrow with a high of 92. Right now it's 64, and you're up to date with your first choice for weather.

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It's 8:03 with your Country Morning Show with Jerome and Dixie. We got birthdays and anniversaries. The winner coming up next.

0: country. 95.5 WTBY, Stella Lefty in Boston. It's 8:06 with your country morning show with Jerome and Dixie. And I guess we'll get us a birthday winner real quick here. And the winner gets a $20 gift certificate to Hot's Deli. Also a delicious sweet treat from Cakealicious. It looks like it goes to Harveline Goggins, I did this, 71 in Cedar Springs, Georgia. Happy birthday to you.
1: Absolutely. If it's your birthday, happy birthday to you.
0: Yes.
1: All right. Well, stay tuned because we've got more tickets to give away at 8:30. We've got the Great Pumpkin Lumenites on the way. So if you haven't been to Wild Adventures lately or you've never been there for all of the pumpkin spice things.
0: Oh, yeah.
1: I mean, it's really a good way to up your game when
0: spicy.
1: It comes to your fall photo ops because they've got some really cool stuff out there. So stay tuned for that. Mm-hmm. And also, your Nashville Buzz.
0: Oh, yes. Yes, we got a second edition of that this morning.
1: Up in 10.
0: Oh, yeah.
2: Yeah. I'm ready for some country.

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3: Okay.
2: Country is dominating. It's like half the list.
3: Oh, good.
2: Number one, Ella Langley.
3: No.
2: Be Her.
3: Be Her. No way.
2: Uh-huh. And then number six is Ella Langley and Morgan Wallen with I Can't Love You Anymore. Seven, Be By You, Luke Combs. And 10, Sleepless in a Hotel Room, also Luke Combs. So, and Stella Lefty came in at number four for Boston. So, yeah, most of this list is all country.
3: Well, where?
2: And if you're wondering, yeah, I know, choosing Texas.
3: Where's that?
2: All right. Well, it's not in this top 10 for 26, but it has logged its 24th week at number one on the Billboard Hot 100. So she's broken that record, too.
3: Okay.
2: Yep.
3: All right.
2: Well, get ready. Luke Bryan says he shared an intimate moment with Chris Stapleton last week.
3: Uh-huh.
2: They did the song Drink a Beer together at his show. And this is funny.
3: Uh-huh.
4: I have him as my number one on Mount Rushmore, by the way. He really stares at you while he's singing at you because he's watching your lips.
5: Oh.
4: And then as he's watching your lips, it's very intimidating. But
5: yeah, I don't know if I like it.
4: And then the whole time, I'm kind of falling in love.
3: Wow, my God. Notice what he says. Lips.
2: Yeah.
3: He's,
2: okay. So lips. That was... Jimmy Fallon.
3: Yeah.
2: I love him. He is so funny. All right. Well, Kenny Chesney, you know, he did that run at the Sphere in Las Vegas, and he has come forward talking about his time there, saying what a challenge it was, saying that massive multimedia setup there actually made it harder for him to connect with the crowd. He said, you know, there's just sound blasting, there's all behind you, then the visuals can be overwhelming. And he said, sometimes fans just got lost in the spectacle.
3: Mm-hmm.
2: So he said there was a learning curve. He had to figure out how to get the audience's attention back to him. But by the end of the run, he said he'd finally cracked the code and found ways to make the room feel intimate again, even inside the most high-tech venue on the planet.
3: Oh, yes, I agree.
2: And you know how he's kind of got that, you know, no shoes, no shirt, no problem
3: Maybe
2: vibe.
3: Maybe that's how he should get grab attention. Come out with no shoes. No shoes.
2: Okay.
3: No, never mind.
2: Okay.
3: I'll stop.
2: Thank you. All right, well, we got Blake Shelton on the way with Texas. I'm Dixie, and that's your Nashville Buzz.

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We got a family four-pack to give away right after MacArthur.

0: Your Country 95.5 WTVY, Jerome and Dixie in the morning. It's 8:29 right now, and that was the whole gang.
1: Mm-hmm. Everybody.
0: Hardy, Eric Church, Tim McGraw, Morgan Wallen, whole crew.
1: Yes.
0: Well, right now, we are getting ready to experience all the fall vibes. You know, mm-hmm. we've had a little bit of cooler weather, and it's gotten a lot of people excited. Mm-hmm. Lots of people got their Halloween decorations already out. I, myself, am not that organized. Haven't done it yet.
1: No Halloween decorations?
0: Not yet. Oh. I know. Oh. My son Luke was like, we need to get it all. I was mm-hmm. like, okay. Well, no better way to get in the seasonal spirit mm-hmm. than to go to Wild Adventures and experience the Great Pumpkin Luminites. I mean, I would love the photo op out there. They've got giant pumpkin sculptures. They've got a sparkling twilight tunnel that you mm-hmm. can walk through. Mm-hmm. They said explore the mysterious foggy forest.
1: Ooh, yeah.
0: Mm-hmm. Like, marvel at 200 carved pumpkins and more seasonal treats at the Pumpkin Spice Festival. Mm-hmm, so mm-hmm. if you like that pumpkin spice, this is definitely for you. It might even become a fall tradition. Now, if you want more details or you can still get a season pass, you can mm-hmm. find out all of that info at wildadventures.com. And if you want a family four-pack on us, then you just need to be caller number 5.
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3: Well, congratulations. You are on your way to Wild Adventures with three others. 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

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It's 8:40 right now, and we are going to award a brand new Teacher of the Month today. 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
1: Are you excited?
0: Yeah, every morning that I get up, I'm no, not really. Yeah, so you're talking about Teacher of the Month?
1: Yes. So yeah. Today is Tuesday. It's my label day. So I talk to the record labels on Tuesdays from 11 to 1. So I don't get to go.
0: Yeah.
1: But you guys, you and Dave, I think, are going to be heading out here as soon as the show's over to award our brand new Teacher of the Month. This is always super exciting.
0: Absolutely. Yes, indeed.
1: Because everybody has so much fun doing it. Mm-hmm. Congratulations again to Caitlin Bell at Samson Elementary, who was our August Teacher of the Month.
0: Yeah.
1: And we've been taking those nominations since then, because this teacher, who deserves all the recognition,
0: absolutely,
1: is going to get a surprise visit.
0: That's right.
1: From Jerome and Dave. It's a J&D. And a cookie bucket from Sweet and Sassy gets a trophy or a plaque from Jackson Trophies and Awards. Wiregrass Electric Cooperative gives the class supplies based on what their needs for the classroom are. And Dinner for Two from Worth Casual Seafood. So it's a lot of really great prizes, and it's certainly a whole lot of fun to get in there and watch the kids, especially, and how they respond to their teacher being recognized.
0: Absolutely.
1: I love it.
0: Yes, and we love it too, because we'll videotape it. It'll get posted on socials, and you'll hear us calling back a little bit later on during Dylan's show, and you'll find out where we're going to be.
1: Yeah, so we're not gonna what time usually do you?
0: We'll be there at about 11:15.
1: Okay.
0: So sometime after that, we'll let you know on air.
1: All right.
0: Yes.
1: So stay tuned. Well, on the way, we are kicking off a long stretch of your favorite country with no commercial interruptions with Dan and Shay's Say So next.
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0: veteran, and he was injured in the line of duty.
1: It happened while I was deployed to Iraq. 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

One great song can fix that. 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
1: Yeah, so we kicked off the nomination period yesterday for Wiregrass Favorites 2026.
0: All right.
1: So this is really cool because we're doing some things differently. Last year we had Dothan's Favorites, and we had a lot of success with it. Mm-hmm. And it's a really great resource. You know, if you're looking for the best of the best or, you know, recommendations, having something like this to go to is really cool.
0: Yeah.
1: But Wiregrass Daily News is taking all of these nominations. It's going to be all through this week and I believe next week. Mm-hmm. And the top five nominees in each category will be on to the next round where we begin voting.
0: Okay.
1: So we have also added a bunch of new categories this year.
0: Oh, okay.
1: So you got more categories, but you got less people to vote for.
0: Okay.
1: All right. If you're a business owner and you want your business in there, then you need to get
0: all your friends.
1: Yeah, get everybody else to come nominate you, too, so you can be in the top five and get into that voting phase. So that's one of those things I feel like we had to talk about, because you wouldn't think that you'd have to have that many nominations in order, you know what I mean? So that is something that's different, and it's going on, like I said, right now, and we will start the voting. Well, I don't have the camera. I mean, the calendar in front of me, but in about 2 weeks.
0: Okay.
1: Approximately.
0: So you got a little bit of time, but don't wait till the last minute.
1: Right. Yeah. Go ahead, because you know how it is. You tell you get ask your friends to do something.
0: Yeah.
1: They're not
0: gonna get around to it.
1: Yeah. They're not gonna do it right now, and so you're probably gonna have to remind them. Yeah. And this is.

0: The reason we do it this way. We know all about it.
1: Oh, yes. Yes, indeed.
0: Okay, coming up.
1: Josh Ross. Also, Lauren Elena, who's coming to the Peanut Festival this year.
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0: I walked into Michelle's Junk and Disorderly just to look around.
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0: Well, I left with a chair, 3 shirts, an antique lamp, and something I'm pretty sure is a chicken.
1: A chicken?
0: Not alive. Probably.
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0: Michelle's Junkin' Disorderly has a little bit of everything you didn't know you needed. 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

0: 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Josh Turner, your man with your country morning show with Jerome and Dixie.
1: So there... No, Jerome, I'm going to go ahead and tell on him because he's the one that wanted to cover this story. And so don't think that I'm some kind of man hater or anything, because I am not. No. I love men.
0: Especially hot hairdressers.
1: Oh, God. Stop it. You're not supposed to tell on me. Okay. I was reading an article about not having flat hair, Jerome. Uh-huh. Oh, and yeah. It just so happened.

0: that the hairdresser was hot, very hot.
1: Okay.
0: All right, but there's a new thing called irritable male syndrome.
1: Oh, man. Yes.
0: IMS.
1: Uh-huh.
0: Okay, so apparently this is why dudes get grumpy for no reason.
1: Wow.
0: And of course, Big Pharma has a drug for you.
2: Is he suddenly yelling at the thermostat, complaining about grocery prices, telling everyone to
3: get off my lawn?
2: Ask your doctor about Grumpitor. Grumpitor may reduce yelling at clouds, suspicious thermostat adjustments, and the uncomfortable urge to say,
3: back in my day.
2: Side effects may include excessive sighing, falling asleep in the recliner, forgetting why you walked into a room, and yelling at the TV.
3: Why is Matlock a woman now?
2: Do not take Grumpitor if you're already taking Common Sense. Grumpitor, because apparently everything is annoying now.
3: What happened to Pat Sajak?
0: Who?
1: Pat Sajak.
0: I don't even know who that is.
1: Pat Sajak from Wheel of Fortune.
0: Oh.
1: You know, he's Ryan Seacrest. You know, he retired, and Ryan Seacrest is now the...
0: That really got Jerome's tickler.
1: Oh, that's funny. That is funny stuff right there, for sure.
0: Okay, he's laughing because he's going through the male menopause.
1: I'm getting there.
0: Oh, I'm just kidding. All right, coming up, we got Co Wetzel and Morgan Wallen next.
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0: Chiefs when it rains, it pours. As we wrap it up for this show and getting ready for Hump Day already. And Hump Day has got a couple of things going on. National Orange Shirt Day. I don't know if I... Yeah, I have an orange one, yeah. And National Chewing Gum Day.
1: Okay.
0: Okay. It's exciting.
1: Okay. Orange. I like orange.
0: Yeah, I do have... And it fits with the season, with Halloween coming and all. So.
1: Is that it?
0: Yes, I think so. Maybe.
1: I'll look into it. Well, Alabama fans everywhere hate it.
0: Oh, yes. You know, this hat that I have on, I have been accused of being an Auburn fan. They thought it was an Auburn.
1: I mean, you could be accused of worse.
0: Yeah, I guess so.
1: All right, well, all that and more tomorrow morning.
0: Yes.
1: And

0: Dylan's coming to hang out through the midday. Mm-hmm. Dave, of course, will have those car line call-outs and bring it on home with the Fast 5 at 5.
1: Of course, we'll do it all over again tomorrow morning at 6 a.m. with your Country Morning Show with Jerome and Dixie. Bye, Dixie.
0: Bye.
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1: 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Good Tuesday morning to you, everybody. 78 degrees and sunny in the Wiregrass right now. 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

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If you are ready to trade the daily grind for some sand between your toes, I might can help you out. We're giving you the chance to win a three-day, two-night vacation to Panama City Beach, and you get to choose where you stay. The Holiday Inn in downtown Panama City, the Holiday Inn Express and Suites on the beach, or the Holiday Inn Resort on Panama City Beach. 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
4: 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Sunny today with a high of 90, clear tonight, low 63, and then sunny tomorrow with a high of 92. 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

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It's Dylan, 78 degrees and sunny in the Wiregrass. Finally starting to feel like fall out there. I rode to work with the windows down this morning. Right now, Thomas Rhett, Ain't a Bad Life.

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And Let Him In Anyway by Blake Shelton. 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

95.5 WTVY, it's Dylan coming up. A Texas man had a problem that most of us have dealt with before, but his solution is going to be really hard to explain to the insurance company. I'll tell you what happened next, but right now, Rethink Some Things by Luke Combs. Hold up.

0: I'm the Problem by Morgan Wallen on Your Country. 95.5 WTVY, it's Dylan. So, we've all had a bathroom emergency before, right? Well, one Texas man apparently decided a locked Kroger wasn't gonna stand between him and sweet relief. Police say the guy was upset that he couldn't get inside the pharmacy, so instead of finding another bathroom like a normal person, he drove his vehicle straight through the entrance. And yes, he admitted he did it intentionally because he had to use the bathroom. Buddy, at that point, I think I'm just finding a gas station because whatever charges are coming are going to take a whole lot longer than holding it for another 5 minutes. No word on how much damage he caused or, more importantly, whether he ever actually got to use the bathroom or not. I'm betting he did. Keep it right here for the best country music in the Wiregrass. 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

0: All right, everybody. Thank you, Dylan. We are here at Geneva High School getting ready to present the Wiregrass Electric Cooperative 95.5 WTVY Teacher of the Month as we are being let into the classroom right now. And sorry, we have to turn the lights on. We're looking for Jamie Weeks. Hello, how y'all doing? Hey, Jamie. I'm Jerome with 95.5 WTVY, and we've got Dave Gilligan back here. We've got Jennifer Ward with Wiregrass Electric Cooperative. You are our Teacher of the Month.
1: Are you serious?
0: Yes, yes. Yeah. What about?
1: Thank you so much.
0: Oh, you're welcome.
1: I appreciate it.
0: You're welcome.
1: I'm so surprised.
0: So what do you teach here?
1: I teach 10th and 11th grade English here at Geneva High School.
0: Okay.
1: I taught senior English for many years. This
0: okay.
1: is super exciting. Thank you so much.
0: So have you taught all your entire career here?
1: Yes. Yes. 1 year at Dale County High School mm-hmm. and the other 24 years here at Geneva High School.
0: Awesome.
1: All grade levels of English, but most of my years I focused on senior English, but I have 10th and 11th right now, and they're pretty awesome.
0: Okay, great, so. Great. That is great. I've got Jennifer Ward with us, who is going to tell you what you have won.
1: Okay. So
0: lots of goodies here.
2: Okay. Well, congratulations.
1: Thank you so much.
2: You will be receiving school supplies courtesy of Wiregrass Electric for your classroom.
1: Awesome.
2: Mm-hmm. A plaque from Jackson Trophy.
1: Yes.
2: This cookie basket.
1: Thank you so much.
0: Yes.
2: Sweet and Sassy.
0: Uh-huh.
2: And that's a plaque from Jackson Trophy.
0: Yes, yes, you did.
2: Card to the worst season. So
0: yes.
2: Congrats.
0: Yes, yes,
1: I appreciate this so much. This is the absolute best, and I am honored and humbled.
0: Okay.
1: Really appreciate it.
0: Well, thank you so much, and congratulations.
1: Thank you.
0: The September Teacher of the Month, and we

0: You're now looking for the October Teacher of the Month. So if you would like to put your teacher in that you think that is very deserving, go to 95.5WTVY.com and register them right there. So next will be October Teacher of the Month. So thank you so much.
1: Thank you, Daniel. So much. Thank you. I appreciate you. Thank you so much.

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It's Dylan with your country. 95.5 WTVY, 83 degrees and sunny. Time to punch the clock and get some lunch. Here's Jaded by Coe Wetzel and Ella Langley.

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It's Dylan with your country 95.5 WTVY. Starship came down early yesterday. I looked up at about 5:30 to see if it was landing, and it done landed. We'll talk about it coming up. Well,

Bailey Zimmerman, holy smokes on your country. 95.5 WTVY, it's Dylan. Speaking of holy smokes, SpaceX finally got Starship into orbit yesterday. But if you were watching, you might have noticed that they brought it back down a whole lot earlier than expected. The original plan was to keep Starship up there for close to 10 hours, but they ended their trip after only about

0: three, one of the rocket's six engines shut down early during the climb to space. Starship still made it to orbit and even dropped off 26 brand new version 3 Starlink satellites. But SpaceX decided not to keep it up there for the full six orbit mission. Instead, they brought it back and splashed it down safely in the Pacific, just a little north of Hawaii. SpaceX hasn't said exactly what caused that engine to shut down yet, so I'm sure they'll be digging through all that data. But hey, first time Starship actually made it into orbit, dropped off some satellites, and came home in one piece. That's a pretty good day at the office, especially when your office is a missile that's going 17,000 miles an hour. Anyways, we'll keep you updated on the next launch and what's going on with all the SpaceX mission stuff. Keep it right here for the best country music in the Wiregrass. 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
0: 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Sunny today with a high of 90, clear tonight, low 63, and then sunny tomorrow with a high of 92. Now you're up to date with your first choice for weather.

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0: 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We know there are some great teachers in the Wiregrass, and we know just how important they are and the roles that they play in our kids' future. 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

On the downhill side of Taco Tuesday, 102 in the Wiregrass, currently 87 degrees and sunny. 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

0: your country, 95.5 WTVY. It's Dylan. I just learned that today is National Coffee Day. I don't care if it is 1 o'clock. I'm going to go get a cup, come back, and we'll talk about it. Right now, Cody Johnson wants his horse back.
1: He's a ranch hand in a pinch, man. 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

0: Liar by Jelly Roll on your country. 95.5 WTVY, it's Dylan. Happy National Coffee Day, everybody. If you work mornings, then National Coffee Day is basically like a religious holiday, I think. I don't know. I got my afternoon cup of coffee now. Apparently 66% of Americans drink coffee every single day. Clearly, I need some. And the average coffee drinker is putting down almost 3 cups a day. And Orlando was just ranked the number one coffee city in America, beating out places like Portland and Seattle and Orlando. Apparently, Mickey Mouse is running on caffeine, too. And coffee itself ain't getting any cheaper. A pound of ground roast coffee is averaging around $9 now. So thankfully, a bunch of places are doing National Coffee Day deals today. Starbucks, Dunkin', Krispy Kreme, Whataburger, and more. So if you need an excuse for that second or third cup today, congratulations, you've got one. And if you're already up to cup number 5, maybe switch to water before you start hearing colors. It's National Coffee Day, everybody. Keep it right here for the best country music in the Wiregrass. 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
4: From the WTVY Weather Center, brought to you by Jim Whaley Tires. Sunny today with a high of 90, clear tonight, low 63, and then sunny tomorrow with a high of 92. 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

0: 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It's Dylan. I'm not sure what it is. Maybe it's something in the air. Maybe it's the weather. Maybe it's the 1 o'clock in the afternoon cup of coffee I'm drinking right now. But it feels like fall. Here's Making Good Time by Old Dominion.
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It's Dylan. I just learned something that totally blew my concept of time. We'll talk about it coming up, but right now it's Boots Off by John Pardee on Your Country 95.5 WTVY.

Think As You Drunk by Riley Green on Your Country. 95.5 WTVY, it's Dylan. So here's a little fact that messed up my sense of time today. Netflix is older than Google. Netflix started in 1997, and Google didn't come along until 1998. And Netflix back then wasn't even streaming. You'd go online, pick out a DVD, and they'd mail it to your house. And then you'd watch it, stick it back in an envelope, and mail it back, and wait for another one. Meanwhile, Google was just getting started as a search engine. No Gmail, no Google Maps, no YouTube under the Google umbrella. None of the stuff we basically live on now. It's just weird because Google feels like it's been around since the invention of electricity, while Netflix feels like a newer thing. Nope, Netflix was here first. So technically, before we were Googling stuff, we were waiting 3 business days to watch a movie. How wild is that? It's funny to think that some of the kids that are adults now don't even remember when Netflix was mailing DVDs to your house. That makes me feel old. Well, this break has been depressing. I'm out of here. Mr. Dave Gilligan is on his way in to get you through the rest of your day. Don't forget, stick around for that Getting to Know You question of the day coming up at 2:20, where you can play along on Facebook. He might even shout you out when he reads back the best answers at 5:20 this afternoon.

0: Keep it right here for the best country music in the Wiregrass. I'll meet you guys right back here for a hump day tomorrow. Got a big show coming tomorrow. Got a new podcast dropping for Homegrown Country. Mr. Gage Cowart is also going to be on Homegrown Country with an unreleased song that we're going to get to hear for the very first time. It's coming out this Friday. Keep it right here, and I'll see you tomorrow. Love you.
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Your country 95.5 WTVY. Good afternoon to you. It's 5 minutes after two with Dave. And we're in the middle of a long set of continuous country. Here's Luke Combs. Be by you on your country.

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Good afternoon to you. It's 5 minutes after 2 with Dave. And we're in the middle of a long set of continuous country. Here's Luke Combs, Be By You on Your Country.

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0: Your Country 95.5 WTVY. Good afternoon, everybody. Dave Gilligan with you. It is an absolutely, positively gorgeous day out today. Sunshiny right now, and 88 is exactly where we are.
1: Getting to know you, getting to know all about you.
0: And that right there means it's time for the Getting to Know You question of the day, brought to you by Gutter Buddies of Lower Alabama. Make sure you give them a call. 334-403-5677 and check out their good work online at gutterbuddiesalabama.com. Remember, with Gutter Buddies, you'll always have a buddy in the business. Today's question comes from Gary C. Pretty simple. What kind of dog would you be if you were to be a dog? Would you be a lab dog? Would you be a chihuahua? A chihuahua? Would you be a Labrador? Are you one of those splash in the puddle kind of dogs? Are you one of those kind of dogs who just like to sit at the feet of their owner? What kind of dog are you going to be? That is today's question from Gary C. It's the Getting to Know You question of the day, and I am posting that question right now on our Facebook page, 95.5 WTVY. You guys answer it all afternoon long, and in the 5 o'clock hour, we will find out what the best answers were. The Getting to Know You question of the day is only on Your Country, 95.5 WTVY.

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0: 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Good afternoon to you. It is 2:50 and we're in the middle of your car line call out, and we're shouting out Elijah at Dale County High School. 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

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It's your Carline call out and a nice long set of continuous country with Stella Lefty. On a

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We're in the middle of a long set of continuous country and your car line call out. And we're shouting out Owen at Strawn High School. 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

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Russell Dickerson wrapping up a nice long set of continuous country and your car line call. And actually, we have one more shout out for it this Tuesday. Shouting out Ezra at Geneva County High School. I reckon I saw Ezra today when we were doing the Wiregrass Electric Cooperative Teacher of the Month. We'll do your car line call out again tomorrow afternoon at about the same time. Coming up after your forecast, Tim McGraw and Kenny Chesney on Your Country 95.5 WTVY.

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0: From the WTVY Weather Center, sunny skies for the rest of the afternoon. Look for clear skies tonight. Expect a low of 64. Sunny again tomorrow, your high 92. Clear skies Wednesday night. Look for a low then of 68. Thursday, 30% chance of showers and thunderstorms after lunch. Mostly sunny is your forecast. Your high on Thursday, 92. This forecast brought to you by Jim Whaley Tires on your first choice for weather.

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That's exactly what you were thinking about. Good afternoon, everybody. It's 4:03 with Dave in the middle of a nice long set of continuous country. Coming up, we got Justin Moore, Ryan Hurd, Morgan Wallen, and Kane Brown. Right now, it's Ella Langley.

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0: 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I got more great country coming up after your forecast from Lauren Elena and Luke Combs. 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
1: From the WTBY Weather Center, sunny skies for the rest of the afternoon. Look for clear skies tonight. Expect a low of 64. Sunny again tomorrow, your high 92. Clear skies Wednesday night. Look for a low then of 68. Thursday, 30% chance of showers and thunderstorms after lunch. Mostly sunny is your forecast. Your high on Thursday, 92. This forecast brought to you by Jim Whaley Tires on your first choice for weather.

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0: It is a great day. It's a beautiful afternoon, sunny and 90, and it's almost time to go home. Your Fast Five at Five will start at five with one of the most requested songs, Getting That Horse Back from Cody Johnson. Before we get there, I got to kick off a long set of continuous country, and I'm going to do that with Hudson Westbrook. 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

0: Johnny Green wrapping up a nice long set of continuous country and your Fast Five at five. Good afternoon. It is 519 with Dave, and time for us to find out what your answers were to the Getting to Know You question of the day, brought to you every single weekday by Gutter Buddies of Lower Alabama. Today's question comes from Gary C., who asks, what kind of dog would you be? We got a lot of great answers, so I've narrowed it down to the best ones in my opinion. And Becca says, I'd be a good dog, LOL. Husband said, a chihuahua, because I'm constantly barking. Darcy said, a Milermore. My mama bred within a mile or more, so basically a mutt. I love that. Brian said, I'd be a rat terrier, and you can call me Bully. Now, Joshua and Alexa both said a Cerberus, which is a mythological three-headed dog. And finally, Galen said a fat, lazy basset hound. All great choices. I'm going to leave that question up on our Facebook page so you can answer it and get to know each other. That's what it's all about, after all. The Getting to Know You question of the day, right here on your country, 95.5 WTVY.
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10: From the WTBY Weather Center, sunny skies for the rest of the afternoon. Look for clear skies tonight. Expect a low of 64. Sunny again tomorrow, your high 92. Clear skies Wednesday night. Look for a low then of 68. Thursday, 30% chance of showers and thunderstorms after lunch. Mostly sunny is your forecast. Your high on Thursday, 92. 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

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I knew she'd find a way to get over me, but I never thought

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They call it Dixie's Nashville Buzz. 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

0: eaten feet in a straight line. Once I tell you this, there's some new Halloween candy out, and it doesn't take Halloween for this guy to want to dig into some candy. Let me give you the list of six new candies just in time for Halloween. Coming in at number six, Reese's Sweet and Salty Mix. At number five, Hi-Chew Mystery Mix. 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Okay. Number three, Kit Kat Ghost Toast. At number two, it's Jolly Rancher Gummies, Trickies, Minis. And the one I'm really, really looking forward to, Skittles Creepy Crunch Popped Freeze-Dried Candy. Hey, no lie, if it's got sugar in it, it doesn't even have to have chocolate. I'm down like a clown. Coming up, we got another long set of Continuous Country starting next with Blake Shelton's latest, Let Him In Anyway, on Your Country, 95.5 WTVY.
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1: 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Good evening, everybody. Dave Gilligan with you in the middle of a long set of continuous country. On the way, Morgan Wallen, Chris Jansen, Stella Lefty, and Parmalee. Right now, it's Luke Combs. Time to rethink some things on Your Country.
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Parmalee wrapping up a nice long set of back-to-back country. Good evening, everybody. Dave Gilligan with you on today's edition of Today I Learned that the average car spends 95% of its life parked. So park your hiney down and get ready for some more great country coming up after your forecast from Lady A, Jelly Roll, and Megan Patrick on your country, 95.5 WTVY.

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1: From the WTVY Weather Center, sunny skies for the rest of the afternoon. Look for clear skies tonight. Expect a low of 64. Sunny again tomorrow, your high 92. Clear skies Wednesday night. Look for a low then of 68. Thursday, 30% chance of showers and thunderstorms after lunch. Mostly sunny is your forecast. Your high on Thursday, 92. 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

Nurseries with Jerome and Dixie in the morning. Do it before 8 o'clock, and you could be our next winner. Like Harveline Colgan of Cedar Springs, Georgia. She won a $20 gift certificate to Hot's Deli and some sweet treats from Cakealicious.

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Painted You Pretty. That's Hudson Westbrook on Your Country 95.5 WTVY. And that's going to wrap it up for me. I'll be back to do it all over again tomorrow afternoon at 2. Stick around. We got B-Dub up next at 7. And he keeps it Your Country 95.5 WTVY.

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